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2: The WMTime weather forecast for this Tuesday evening. Skies will become mostly cloudy. It will continue into the overnight. Lows dropping close to 50. Generally mostly cloudy through most of the day on Wednesday. Highs will climb into the low to middle 70s with some showers possible later Wednesday afternoon and Wednesday evening. Looks like more showers. Maybe a thunderstorm on Thursday. Some with heavy rainfall. Highs into the upper 60s on Thursday. Then partly sunny near 70 on Friday. Mostly sunny for Saturday and Sunday. Highs both days into the low to middle 80s. I'm Steve Pelletieri, Jr. for iHeartWeather.com and Classic Oldies WMTR.

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2: Tim Overton, weather forecast for this Tuesday evening. Skies will become mostly cloudy. It will continue into the overnight. Lows dropping close to 50. Generally mostly cloudy through most of the day on Wednesday. Highs will climb into the low to middle 70s with some showers possible later Wednesday afternoon and Wednesday evening. Looks like more showers. Maybe a thunderstorm on Thursday. Some with heavy rainfall. Highs into the upper 60s on Thursday. Then partly sunny near 70 on Friday. Mostly sunny for Saturday and Sunday. Highs both days into the low to middle 80s. I'm Steve Pelletieri, Jr. for iWeather.com and Classic Oldies WMTR.

eyes and she says hi. And I stumble to the breakfast table while the kids are going off to school goodbye. And she reaches out.

my eyes and she says hi. And I stumble to the breakfast table while the kids are going off to school goodbye. And she reaches

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5: The WM Time weather forecast for this Tuesday evening. Skies will become mostly cloudy. It will continue into the overnight, lows dropping close to 50. Generally mostly cloudy through most of the day on Wednesday. Highs will climb into the low to middle 70s with some showers possible later Wednesday afternoon and Wednesday evening. Looks like more showers, maybe a thunderstorm on Thursday, some with heavy rainfall. Highs into the upper 60s on Thursday, then partly sunny near 70 on Friday. Mostly sunny for Saturday and Sunday. Highs both days into the low to middle 80s. I'm Steve Pelletieri, Jr. for iWeather.com and Classic Oldies WMTR.

I want to show these poems of my soul. My poems are soft green. My poems are also flaming crimson. My poems are like a wounded fawn seeking refuge in the forest. The last verse says, Con los pobres de la tierra. With the poor people of this earth, I want to share my fate.

Fords and Lincolns were setting the pace. That story is true, I'm here to say I was driving that Model A. It's got a Lincoln motor and it's really souped up. That Model A body makes it look like a pup's got 8 cylinders and uses them all. 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

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By then, the taillight was all you could see. Now the fellas ribbed me for being behind, so I thought I'd make the Lincoln unwind. 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
2: The WM Time weather forecast for this Tuesday evening. Skies will become mostly cloudy. It will continue into the overnight. Lows dropping close to 50. Generally mostly cloudy through most of the day on Wednesday. Highs will climb into the low to middle 70s with some showers possible later Wednesday afternoon and Wednesday evening. Looks like more showers. Maybe a thunderstorm on Thursday. Some with heavy rainfall. Highs into the upper 60s on Thursday. Then partly sunny near 70 on Friday. Mostly sunny for Saturday and Sunday. Highs both days into the low to middle 80s. I'm Steve Pelletieri, Jr. for iWeather.com and Classic Oldies WMTR.
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The way you're dressed? 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
1: I was born and raised down in Alabama on a farm way back up in the woods. I was so ragged that folks used to call me Patches. Papa used to tease me about it, 'cause deep down inside he was hurt 'cause he'd done all.

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1: Good morning, I'm Scott Pringle with a WMTR News update. Work has stopped for now on turning a Morris County warehouse into an ICE detention center after federal, state, and local officials agreed to first require an environmental review of the property along Route 46. Here's Levon Putney.
2: Under the National Environmental Policy Act, a review could take months to finish. ICE had been moving ahead without testing around that 470,000-square-foot facility in Roxbury. Well, Governor Sherrill, State Attorney General Jennifer Davenport, and Roxbury Mayor Sean Patillo released a joint statement which said, if the Department of Homeland Security conducts a proper analysis, it will discover that this industrial warehouse is no place for a detention center. I'm Levon Putney.
1: There's now a plan in place to make a number of improvements for New Jersey transit customers. Governor Mikey Sherrill unveiling the NJ Transit Rapid Action Plan yesterday, which includes cleanliness, accessibility, and public safety upgrades.
3: So riders will start seeing immediate changes this summer and even more throughout the year. This plan is a major first step towards a better, more reliable experience for passengers.
1: Work will be starting soon on expanding Wi-Fi access on the bus fleet and train cars and a GPS system for tracking trains so customers can see when exactly a train is arriving. Newark Mayor Raz Baraco has made national headlines squaring off against ICE as one of fourth term in office. NBC News projecting Baraco is headed to an easy re-election over two independent candidates Tuesday. The mayor winning around 70% of the vote. President Trump is on his way to China to meet with the Chinese President Xi Jinping. The meeting this week comes at a pivotal time in the U.S.-China relations. China and Iran have a close strategic partnership, and China is Iran's largest trading partner, buying over 80% of its oil. Former NBA player Jason Collins has died at the age of 47 after battling brain cancer. Collins' family announced Tuesday he died peacefully at his home. Checking WMTR Sports, Yankees beat the Orioles 6-2. Mets clobbered the Tigers 10-2. Weather today, cloudy, some strong wind gusts possible, high 72. Tonight, some showers overnight, low 53. Tomorrow, showers with an afternoon storm possible. I'm Scott Pringle reporting for Classic Oldies WMTR. Keep pouring up the wind.

0: Traffic building up on 287 southbound. Debris spill by exit 52. Careful there. And the Garden State Parkway southbound. Crews left a traffic cone in the center lane down by exit 98 at Wall. Police are trying to get that out of there. I'm sure they're on that, and hopefully that is out of there very soon. Truck lanes of the turnpike accident cleared south by exit 11. Here in Morris County, you're looking good across Route 80 and Route 23 merging in okay at the traffic lights coming in and out of Butler. Hudson River Crossing is about a 15-minute delay at the George Washington Bridge. Lincoln with a 15-minute delay in the Holland Tunnel 25 with a broken-out vehicle on the covered roadway 1 and I-139 at Jersey City. That's your total traffic update. I'm Bob William.
1: Hi, this is meteorologist Steve Palvatore. A mix of clouds and sun and a few sunny periods also through the day. 70 to 75. South winds at 10 to 15. They'll be gusting up to 30 with some showers are likely tonight. Mainly during the overnight hours. There may even be a thunderstorm in a few spots. And nighttime lows down to about 50 to 55. And some showers and thunderstorms are possible in the afternoon and evening on Thursday. Thursday's high 66. Lows at night 49. Friday's looking mostly sunny 68. Then it gets warm for the weekend. There could be an afternoon shower on Friday, but then fair, dry, and warm both Saturday and Sunday. I'm meteorologist Steve Pelletieri. That's the weather story. So,
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0: Good morning. I'm Scott Pringle with a WMTR News update. President Trump is optimistic about his official state visit to China. Before departing the White House yesterday, Trump said he's expected to have a long talk about Iran with the Chinese president. Other topics expected to be on the table include the future of Taiwan, trade, and artificial intelligence. Work has now stopped on turning a Morris County warehouse into an ICE detention center after officials agreed to first reacquire an environmental review of the property along Route 46. Under the National Environmental Policy Act, a review could take months to finish. Congress is back in session, and one New Jersey Republican lawmaker in the House will be missing.
1: NBC News reporting that Tom Kane Jr. will not return to work this week. Kane hasn't cast a House vote since March 5th. He's now missed 68 votes. Kane's office says he's attending to a personal health matter and has not said more. Kane, son of the former governor, is up for re-election this fall in the state's 7th congressional district. It's expected to be a tight race in November. I'm Andrew Whitman.
0: Tickets are now on sale for New Jersey Transit train rides for World Cup match days. NJ Transit has jacked up the price to $98 for 8 World Cup matches to be played at MetLife Stadium. NJ Transit estimates it'll cost $48 million to disrupt normal train service to accommodate for the World Cup. Governor Mikey Sherrill insists it will not be paid for by New Jersey taxpayers.
2: My number one concern is to make sure this is just not put on the back of New Jerseyans. That's what I demanded right away.
0: Sherrill says she's putting pressure on FIFA to help cover train costs. A new report out this week accuses Meta of not doing enough to stop scammers who use Facebook and Instagram to prey on senior citizens.
3: The report from the Center for Countering Digital Hate found that 30 of the most active scam accounts drew more than 200 million impressions on Facebook, mostly from people over the age of 65. The fake ads often use pictures of celebrities in an effort to get someone to click on a link or to call a phone number. I'm Mark Mayfield.
0: Checking WMTR Sports, Yankees beat the Orioles 6-2, Mets clobbered the Tigers 10-2. Weather, cloudy today, some strong wind gusts possible, high 72. Tonight, showers overnight, low 53. Tomorrow, showers with an afternoon storm possible. I'm Scott Pringle reporting for Classic Oldies WMTR.

0: Traffic building up on 287 southbound. Debris spill by exit 52. Careful there. And the Garden State Parkway southbound. Crews left a traffic cone in the center lane down by exit 98 at Wall. Police are trying to get that out of there. I'm sure they're on that, and hopefully that is out of there very soon. Truck lanes of the turnpike accident cleared south by exit 11. Here in Morris County, you're looking good across Route 80 and Route 23 merging in okay at the traffic lights coming in and out of Butler. Hudson River Crossing is about a 15-minute delay at the George Washington Bridge. Lincoln with a 15-minute delay in the Holland Tunnel 25 with a broken-out vehicle on the covered roadway 1 and I-139 at Jersey City. That's your total traffic update. I'm Bob William.
1: Here's a WMTR Ion weather forecast for your Wednesday. Although mostly cloudy, there'll be some sunny times today as our temperatures range between 70 and 75. South winds 10 to 15, gusting up to 30, and there'll be some showers tonight. Cool front arrives during the overnight and tomorrow. We have nighttime low temperatures down to about 53, looking about maybe a tenth to a quarter of an inch of rainfall. Some showers are likely, maybe even a thunderstorm during the later afternoon or early evening on Thursday. Thursday's high temperatures only in the 60s, about 65 to 70. Still that chance of showers at night, 49. And then on Friday, mostly sunny, 68. Maybe an afternoon shower, fair and dry in the 80s this weekend. I'm meteorologist Steve Pelletier, reporting ionweather.com on Classic Oldies.
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0: Traffic building up on 287 southbound. Debris spill by exit 52. Careful there. And the Garden State Parkway southbound. Crews left a traffic cone in the center lane down by exit 98 at Wall. Police are trying to get that out of there. I'm sure they're on that, and hopefully that is out of there very soon. Truck lanes of the turnpike accident cleared south by exit 11. Here in Morris County, you're looking good across Route 80 and Route 23 merging in okay at the traffic lights coming in and out of Butler. Hudson River Crossing is about a 15-minute delay at the George Washington Bridge. Lincoln with a 15-minute delay in the Holland Tunnel 25 with a broken-out vehicle on the covered roadway 1 and I-139 at Jersey City. That's your total traffic update. I'm Bob.
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1: Good morning, I'm Scott Pringle with a WMTR News update. Work has stopped for now on turning a Morris County warehouse into an ICE detention center after federal, state, and local officials agreed to first require an environmental review of the property along Route 46. Here's Levon Putney.
2: Under the National Environmental Policy Act, a review could take months to finish. ICE had been moving ahead without testing around that 470,000-square-foot facility in Roxbury. Well, Governor Sherrill, State Attorney General Jennifer Davenport, and Roxbury Mayor Sean Patillo released a joint statement which said, if the Department of Homeland Security conducts a proper analysis, it will discover that this industrial warehouse is no place for a detention center. I'm Levon Putney.
1: There's now a plan in place to make a number of improvements for New Jersey transit customers. Governor Mikey Sherrill unveiling the NJ Transit Rapid Action Plan yesterday, which includes cleanliness, accessibility, and public safety upgrades.
3: So riders will start seeing immediate changes this summer and even more throughout the year. This plan is a major first step towards a better, more reliable experience for passengers.
1: Work will be starting soon on expanding Wi-Fi access on the bus fleet and train cars and a GPS system for tracking trains so customers can see when exactly a train is arriving. Newark Mayor Raz Baraco has made national headlines squaring off against ICE as one of fourth term in office. NBC News projecting Baraco is headed to an easy re-election over two independent candidates Tuesday. The mayor winning around 70% of the vote. President Trump is on his way to China to meet with the Chinese President Xi Jinping. The meeting this week comes at a pivotal time in the U.S.-China relations. China and Iran have a close strategic partnership, and China is Iran's largest trading partner, buying over 80% of its oil. Former NBA player Jason Collins has died at the age of 47 after battling brain cancer. Collins' family announced Tuesday he died peacefully at his home. Checking WMTR Sports, Yankees beat the Orioles 6-2. Mets clobbered the Tigers 10-2. Weather today, cloudy, some strong wind gusts possible, high 72. Tonight, some showers overnight, low 53. Tomorrow, showers with an afternoon storm possible. I'm Scott Pringle reporting for Classic Oldies WMTR.

0: Garden State Parkway, northbound, you've got delays at the Union Toll Plaza. It's a crash being cleared to the shoulder. And also northbound side, you have an accident up by exit 131. That's causing some big tie-ups up by Woodbridge. Right lane is closed. Up and down 287, backups at exit 8 up toward exit 12. Morris County, not so bad on 287 this morning. Eastbound 80 slow by Denville, Parsippany, and down toward the Parkway, you're good. 45 minutes to an hour at the Holland Tunnel. That's all because of an accident on 109 northbound side, Skyway to Jersey City. Lincoln about 30 to 40, and the GW Bridge also 45 to an hour. 23 south, that's coming into Echo Lake Road. That is at West Milford, an accident being cleared. And that's your total traffic update. I'm Bob Williams.
1: This is meteorologist Steve Pelletieri. A mix of clouds and sun and a few sunny periods also through the day. 70 to 75. South winds at 10 to 15. They'll be gusting up to 30 with some showers are likely tonight. Mainly during the overnight hours. There may even be a thunderstorm in a few spots. And nighttime lows down to about 50 to 55. And some showers and thunderstorms are possible in the afternoon and evening on Thursday. Thursday's high 66. Lows at night 49. Friday's looking mostly sunny 68. Then it gets warm for the weekend. There could be an afternoon shower on Friday, but then fair, dry, and warm both Saturday and Sunday. I'm meteorologist Steve Pelletieri. That's the weather story so far.
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0: Garden State Parkway northbound, you've got delays at the Union Toll Plaza. It's a crash being cleared to the shoulders. And also northbound side, you have an accident up by exit 131. That's causing some big tie-ups up by Woodbridge. Right lane is closed. Up and down 287, backups at exit 8 up toward exit 12. Morris County, not so bad on 287 this morning. Eastbound 80 slow by Denville, Parsippany, and down toward the Parkway, you're good. 45 minutes to an hour at the Holland Tunnel. That's all because of an accident on 109 northbound side, Skyway to Jersey City. Lincoln about 30 to 40, and the GW Bridge also 45 to an hour. 23 south, that's coming into Echo Lake Road. That is at West Milford, an accident being cleared. And that's your total traffic update. I'm Bob Oya.
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0: Good morning. I'm Scott Pringle with a WMTR News update. President Trump is optimistic about his official state visit to China. Before departing the White House yesterday, Trump says he's expected to have a long talk about Iran with the Chinese president. Other topics expected to be on the table include the future of Taiwan, trade, and artificial intelligence. Work has now stopped on turning a Morris County warehouse into an ICE detention center after officials agreed to first reacquire an environmental review of the property along Route 46. Under the National Environmental Policy Act, a review could take months to finish. Congress is back in session, and one New Jersey Republican lawmaker in the House will be missing.
1: NBC News reporting that Tom Kane Jr. will not return to work this week. Kane hasn't cast a House vote since March 5th. He's now missed 68 votes. Kane's office says he's attending to a personal health matter and has not said more. Kane, son of the former governor, is up for re-election this fall in the state's 7th congressional district. It's expected to be a tight race in November. I'm Andrew Whitman.
0: Tickets are now on sale for New Jersey Transit train rides for World Cup match days. NJ Transit has jacked up the price to $98 for 8 World Cup matches to be played at MetLife Stadium. NJ Transit estimates it'll cost $48 million to disrupt normal train service to accommodate for the World Cup. Governor Mikey Sherrill insists it will not be paid for by New Jersey taxpayers.
2: My number one concern is to make sure this is just not put on the back of New Jerseyans. That's what I demanded right away.
0: Sherrill says she's putting pressure on FIFA to help cover train costs. A new report out this week accuses Meta of not doing enough to stop scammers who use Facebook and Instagram to prey on senior citizens.
3: The report from the Center for Countering Digital Hate found that 30 of the most active scam accounts drew more than 200 million impressions on Facebook, mostly from people over the age of 65. The fake ads often use pictures of celebrities in an effort to get someone to click on a link or to call a phone number. I'm Mark Mayfield.
0: Checking WMTR Sports, Yankees beat the Orioles 6-2, Mets clobbered the Tigers 10-2. Weather, cloudy today, some strong wind gusts possible, high 72. Tonight, showers overnight, low 53. Tomorrow, showers with an afternoon storm possible. I'm Scott Pringle reporting for Classic Oldies WMTR.

0: Garden State Parkway, northbound, you've got delays at the Union Toll Plaza. It's a crash being cleared to the shoulder. And also northbound side, you have an accident up by exit 131. That's causing some big tie-ups up by Woodbridge. Right lane is closed. Up and down 287, backups at exit 8 up toward exit 12. Morris County, not so bad on 287 this morning. Eastbound 80 slow by Denville, Parsippany, and down toward the Parkway, you're good. 45 minutes to an hour at the Holland Tunnel. That's all because of an accident on 109 northbound side, Skyway to Jersey City. Lincoln about 30 to 40, and the GW Bridge also 45 to an hour. 23 south, that's coming into Echo Lake Road. That is at West Milford, an accident being cleared. And that's your total traffic update. I'm Bob Williams.
1: Here's a WMTR Ion weather forecast for your Wednesday. Although mostly cloudy, there'll be some sunny times today as our temperatures range between 70 and 75. South winds 10 to 15, gusting up to 30, and there'll be some showers tonight. Cool front arrives during the overnight and tomorrow. We have nighttime low temperatures down to about 53, looking about maybe a tenth to a quarter of an inch of rainfall. Some showers are likely, maybe even a thunderstorm during the later afternoon or early evening on Thursday. Thursday's high temperatures only in the 60s, about 65 to 70. Still that chance of showers at night, 49. And then on Friday, mostly sunny, 68. Maybe an afternoon shower, fair and dry in the 80s this weekend. I'm meteorologist Steve Pelletieri reporting ionweather.com on Classic Oldies.
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0: Garden State Parkway northbound, you've got delays at the Union Toll Plaza. It's a crash being cleared to the shoulder. And also northbound side, you have an accident up by exit 131. That's causing some big tie-ups up by Woodbridge. Right lane is closed. Up and down 287, backups at exit 8 up toward exit 12. Morris County, not so bad on 287 this morning. Eastbound 80 slow by Denville, Parsippany, and down toward the Parkway, you're good. 45 minutes to an hour at the Holland Tunnel. That's all because of an accident on 109 northbound side, Skyway to Jersey City. Lincoln about 30 to 40, and the GW Bridge also 45 to an hour. 23 south, that's coming into Echo Lake Road. That is at West Milford, an accident being cleared. And that's your total traffic update. I'm Bob Oye.
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9: Here's the WMTR high-end weather forecast for this afternoon. A mix of clouds, a few sunny times, 70 to 75. For tonight, cloudy and some showers overnight down to 53. Looks like showers and thunderstorms in the afternoon and evening Thursday. Thursday's high 66, lows at night 49 with showers. Friday looking mostly sunny 68. Saturday and Sunday temperatures in the 80s and sunny skies daytime, fair at night. I'm meteorologist Steve Pelletier reporting ion weather.com on Classic Oldies WMTR.

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5: Here's the WMTR High on Weather forecast for this afternoon. A mix of clouds, a few sunny times, 70 to 75. For tonight, cloudy and some showers overnight, down to 53. Looks like showers and thunderstorms in the afternoon and evening Thursday. Thursday's high, 66. Lows at night, 49 with showers. Friday, looking mostly sunny, 68. Saturday and Sunday, temperatures in the 80s and sunny skies daytime, fair at night. I'm meteorologist Steve Pelletier, reporting iOnWeather.com on Classic Oldies WMTR.

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5: Here's the WMTR High on Weather forecast for this afternoon. A mix of clouds, a few sunny times, 70 to 75. For tonight, cloudy and some showers overnight down to 53. Looks like showers and thunderstorms in the afternoon and evening Thursday. Thursday's high 66, lows at night 49 with showers. Friday looking mostly sunny 68. Saturday and Sunday temperatures in the 80s and sunny skies daytime, fair at night. I'm meteorologist Steve Pelletier reporting iOnWeather.com on Classic Oldies WMTR.

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6: Here's the WMTR Ion weather forecast for this afternoon. A mix of clouds, a few sunny times, 70 to 75. For tonight, cloudy and some showers overnight down to 53. Looks like showers and thunderstorms in the afternoon and evening Thursday. Thursday's high 66, lows at night 49 with showers. Friday looking mostly sunny 68. Saturday and Sunday temperatures in the 80s and sunny skies daytime, fair at night. I'm meteorologist Steve Pelletier reporting IonWeather.com on Classic Oldies WMTR.

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6: Here's the WMTR High-end weather forecast for this afternoon. A mix of clouds, a few sunny times, 70 to 75. For tonight, cloudy and some showers overnight, down to 53. Looks like showers and thunderstorms in the afternoon and evening Thursday. Thursday's high, 66. Lows at night, 49 with showers. Friday, looking mostly sunny, 68. Saturday and Sunday, temperatures in the 80s and sunny skies daytime, fair at night. I'm meteorologist Steve Pelletier reporting High-end weather.com on Classic Oldies WMTR.

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4: Here's the WMTR High on Weather forecast for this afternoon. A mix of clouds, a few sunny times, 70 to 75. For tonight, cloudy and some showers overnight down to 53. Looks like showers and thunderstorms in the afternoon and evening Thursday. Thursday's high 66, lows at night 49 with showers. Friday looking mostly sunny 68. Saturday and Sunday temperatures in the 80s and sunny skies daytime, fair at night. I'm meteorologist Steve Pelletier reporting High on Weather.com on Classic Oldies WMTR.

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1: Well, my daddy left home when I was 3, and he didn't leave much to Ma and me. Just this old guitar and an empty bottle of booze. Now, I don't blame him because he run and hid, but the meanest thing that he ever did was before he left, he went and named me Sue. Well, he must have thought that it was quite a joke, and it got a lot of laughs from lots of folks. Seems I had to fight my whole life through. Some gal would giggle and I'd get red, and some guy'd laugh and I'd bust his head. I tell you, life ain't easy for a boy named Sue. Well, I grew up quick and I grew up mean. My fist got hard, my wits got keen. Roamed from town to town to hide my shame. But I made me a vow to the moon and stars, I'd search the honky-tonks and bars and kill that man and give me that awful name. Well, it was Gatlinburg in mid-July, and I just hit town and my throat was dry. I thought I'd stop and have myself a brew at an old saloon on a street of mud. There at a table, dealing stud, sat the dirty mangy dog that named me Sue. Well, I knew that snake was my own sweet dad from a worn-out picture that my mother'd had. And I knew that scar on his cheek and his evil eye. He was big and bent and gray and old, and I looked at him and my blood ran cold. And I said, my name is Sue. Well, I hit him hard right between the eyes, and he went down, but to my surprise, come up with a knife and cut off a piece of my ear. But I busted a chair right across his teeth, and we crashed through the wall and into the street, kicking and a-gouging in the mud and the blood and the beard. I tell you, I've fought tougher men, but I really can't remember when. He kicked like a mule and he bit like a crocodile. I heard him laugh and then I heard him cuss, and he went for his gun and I pulled mine first. He stood there looking at me and I saw him smile. He said, son, this world is rough, and if a man's gonna make it, he's gotta be tough. And I know I wouldn't be there to help you along. So I give you that name and I said goodbye. I knew you'd have to get tough or die. And it's that name that helped to make you strong. Said, now you just fought one hell of a fight, and I know you hate me and you got the right to kill me now, and I wouldn't blame you if you do. But you ought to thank me before I die for the gravel in your guts and the spit in the eye, 'cause I'm the that named you Sue.

And if I ever have a son, I think I'm gonna name him Bill or George, anything but Sue. I still ain't that bad.

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1: WM Time weather forecast for the evening and into the overnight. We'll see mostly cloudy skies, showers and thunderstorms. Overnight lows will fall back 50 to 55. Showers likely early on Thursday, then becoming mostly cloudy through the afternoon. Temperatures into the middle 60s. Slight chance of shower early on Friday, then partly sunny into the afternoon. Highs once again upper 60s to near 70. Mostly sunny, much warmer on Saturday, with temperatures climbing close to 80. Partly sunny, lower 80s on Sunday. Looks like the warm weather continues for next week. Steve Pelletieri, Jr., FrieandWeather.com, and Classic Oldies, WMTR.

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0: total traffic on Route 78. Well, you're going to find the delays if you're westbound passing Newark Airport. And those of you that are going on the westbound side near Exit 29, near 287, that is just starting to build up a little bit for you. You've got traffic for 287 northbound. There was an accident by Exit 12. And then northbounders, if you're by Exit 35, that'll be a slow spot. We're looking in Florham Park at Route 24. An accident on the eastbound side has delays in both directions right around Exit 2A, and plenty of slow stuff if you're in Denville on Route 80 going westbound. Denville through Rockaway out through Route 15 going up that hill is just a slow area. I'm Christina Lang, and that's a look at your total traffic.
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2: Details.

total traffic on Route 78. Well, you're going to find the delays if you're westbound passing Newark Airport. And those of you that are going on the westbound side near Exit 29, near 287, that is just starting to build up a little bit for you. You've got traffic for 287 northbound. There was an accident by Exit 12. And then northbounders, if you're by Exit 35, that'll be a slow spot. We're looking in Florham Park at Route 24. An accident on the eastbound side has delays in both directions right around Exit 2A and plenty of slow

0: stuff if you're in Denville on Route 80 going westbound Denville through Rockaway out through Route 15. Going up that hill is just a slow area. I'm Christina Lang, and that's a look at your total traffic update.
1: Probably time weather forecast for the evening and into the overnight. We'll see mostly cloudy skies, showers and thunderstorms. Overnight lows will fall back 50 to 55. Showers likely early on Thursday, then becoming mostly cloudy through the afternoon. Temperatures into the middle 60s. Slight chance of shower early on Friday, then partly sunny into the afternoon. Highs once again upper 60s to near 70. Mostly sunny, much warmer on Saturday, with temperatures climbing close to 80. Partly sunny, lower 80s on Sunday. Looks like the warm weather continues for next week. Steve Pelletieri, Jr., FrontWeather.com and Classic Oldies, WMTR.

0: total traffic on Route 78. Well, you're going to find the delays if you're westbound passing Newark Airport. And those of you that are going on the westbound side near Exit 29, near 287, that is just starting to build up a little bit for you. You've got traffic for 287 northbound. There was an accident by Exit 12. And then northbounders, if you're by Exit 35, that'll be a slow spot. We're looking in Florham Park at Route 24. An accident on the eastbound side has delays in both directions right around Exit 2A, and plenty of slow stuff if you're in Denville on Route 80 going westbound. Denville through Rockaway out through Route 15 going up that hill is just a slow area. I'm Christina Lang, and that's a look at your total traffic.
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0: total traffic on Route 78. Well, you're going to find the delays if you're westbound passing Newark Airport. And those of you that are going on the westbound side near Exit 29, near 287, that is just starting to build up a little bit for you. You've got traffic for 287 northbound. There was an accident by Exit 12. And then northbounders, if you're by Exit 35, that'll be a slow spot. We're looking in Florham Park at Route 24. An accident on the eastbound side has delays in both directions right around Exit 2A, and plenty of slow stuff if you're in Denville on Route 80 going westbound. Denville through Rockaway out through Route 15 going up that hill is just a slow area. I'm Christina Lang, and that's a look at your total traffic.
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4: Here's a WMTR Eye on Weather forecast for this afternoon. A mix of clouds, a few sunny times, 70 to 75. For tonight, cloudy and some showers overnight down to 53. Looks like showers and thunderstorms in the afternoon and evening Thursday. Thursday's high 66, lows at night 49 with showers. Friday looking mostly sunny, 68. Saturday and Sunday, temperatures in the 80s and sunny skies daytime, fair at night. I'm meteorologist Steve Pelletier reporting EyeOnWeather.com on Classic Oldies WMTR.

0: total traffic on Route 78. Well, you're going to find the delays if you're westbound passing Newark Airport. And those of you that are going on the westbound side near Exit 29, near 287, that is just starting to build up a little bit for you. You've got traffic for 287 northbound. There was an accident by Exit 12. And then northbounders, if you're by Exit 35, that'll be a slow spot. We're looking in Florham Park at Route 24. An accident on the eastbound side has delays in both directions right around Exit 2A, and plenty of slow stuff if you're in Denville on Route 80 going westbound. Denville through Rockaway out through Route 15 going up that hill is just a slow area. I'm Christina Lang, and that's a look at your total traffic.
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0: total traffic on Route 78. Well, you're going to find the delays if you're westbound passing Newark Airport. And those of you that are going on the westbound side near Exit 29, near 287, that is just starting to build up a little bit for you. You've got traffic for 287 northbound. There was an accident by Exit 12. And then northbounders, if you're by Exit 35, that'll be a slow spot. We're looking in Florham Park at Route 24. An accident on the eastbound side has delays in both directions right around Exit 2A, and plenty of slow stuff if you're in Denville on Route 80 going westbound. Denville through Rockaway out through Route 15 going up that hill is just a slow area. I'm Christina Lang, and that's a look at your total traffic.
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5: Probably trying weather forecast for the evening and into the overnight. We'll see mostly cloudy skies, showers and thunderstorms. Overnight lows will fall back 50 to 55. Showers likely early on Thursday, then becoming mostly cloudy through the afternoon. Temperatures into the middle 60s. Slight chance of shower early on Friday, then partly sunny into the afternoon. Highs once again upper 60s to near 70. Mostly sunny, much warmer on Saturday, with temperatures climbing close to 80. Partly sunny, lower 80s on Sunday. Looks like the warm weather continues for next week. Steve Pelletieri, Jr., FineWeather.com, and Classic Oldies, WMTR.

0: total traffic on Route 78. Well, you're going to find the delays if you're westbound passing Newark Airport. And those of you that are going on the westbound side near exit 29, near 287, that is just starting to build up a little bit for you. You've got traffic for 287 northbound. There was an accident by exit 12. And then northbounders, if you're by exit 35, that'll be a slow spot. We're looking in Florham Park at Route 24. An accident on the eastbound side has delays in both directions right around exit 2A, and plenty of slow stuff if you're in Denville on Route 80 going westbound. Denville through Rockaway out through Route 15 going up that hill is just a slow area. I'm Christina Lang, and that's a look at your total traffic.
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